I had to catch a plane up to Atlanta that next day. As I left for my room, I saw him picking up my change.

That's the songwriter himself, Kris Kristofferson, and his version of Me and Bobby McGee. Wasn't released as a single for Kris Kristofferson, but there was plenty of versions around. It was a much recorded song. Jerry Lee Lewis had a go at it, as did Gordon Lightfoot, Wayne Newton, and the list goes on. But it was the Janis Joplin version that was inducted into the Grammy Hall of Fame. Now that we get to the origins of the species. As I said, written by Kris Kristofferson, but the first person to record it and actually had a country hit with it in the US was Roger Miller. And here it is, Me and Bobby McGee from Roger Miller.

Thank you, Steve Allen, Steve Areno. And yes, the man with all the hits from yesteryear is here. That's me, John Pierce. And it's time for the Rock and Roll Milk Bar. We have a jukebox absolutely piled high with assorted 45s from the 50s and 60s. So without further ado, let's wander on over, get some coins out to play the jukebox and stick them in the slot and have a look. What shall I play? I'm in the mood for a little Curtis Lee, Under the Moon of Love.

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You find much too high when you get in the eye. I wanna move on. I got to move. You flying much too high when you give him the eye. I wanna move. Well, don't you hesitate. I'm on a murder raid. I got to move on. Well, get yourself under control. I got to go. I wanna move on.

0: John Farnham with the song Sadie the Cleaning Lady. I think he's heard it a couple of times now. Delta Goodrum a year ago today. And if you're enjoying that cheap wine tonight, have another one. I hope you're having a good night. That was Cold Chisel. It's 10 after 10 on 94.1 FM with yours truly, Jimmy White. After the break, it's Guy Sebastian.
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banned from Cathay Pacific for life for fighting over a scone. Yes, they were just recently in the country, Oasis. Noel Gallagher is celebrating his birthday today, born in Manchester, 59 years of age. He is actually left-handed, but plays right-handed guitar.

Oasis Live 25, their world tour. They were in Australia as well. Noel Gallagher from the band, UK musician and singer. Noel and his brother Liam are the nucleus of the band, and they've had a great deal of success over the years. That is their biggest selling hit single, and Wonderwall. Also, he's left-handed naturally, but plays right-handed guitar, and he was born in Manchester, and he's 59 years of age today. And of course, had a fight with his brother for many years. They didn't talk to each other. Dear, oh dear. Also celebrating birthdays today, our 94.1 FM Sport Group members. Thank you so much for being

The Cranberries and Dreams. 4 to 8, 94.1 FM. Check on beach and surf conditions and something returning to the coast. Details on that around about 10 past 8 this morning. Federal election in the wind? No, surely not. Details coming up in the news next at 94.1 FM.